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5: 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Hanatu.
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5: 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Aye.
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10: You can see any.
0: Right.
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0: Right on, boys.
10: One to be done there.
0: Come on.
10: Have you got any left
0: of you?
10: No,
0: I won't.
10: Don't worry
11: 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It's not. 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

0: 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I hope you're having a wicked day and keep it locked right here on Tautoko FM.
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4: 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Krani's peace lilies, tall and graceful, pink spades in bloom promote a restful home. Waimango, a farm worker's quarters amongst the sheep and beef, or Rangiputa station. Dry, it's autumn now before the rain and everything needs a drink. Fill up the bottles of water, one each, up the stairs, not too heavy, mum. It's more than just watering a plant. It's about looking after and working together. 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A video call connects after a bath when they're clean and rosied, a renewal before bed. 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
5: 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Te Che, August Kaka, no Kaikohe Christian School, mo te wahanga korimako.
6: She's gone. I grieve different. Everybody grieves different. Pauritanga or grief is something that hits at the most unexpected of times. Like glitter, it sticks and lingers even after you may think that it's all gone. On the 8th of April 2024, this world lost an amazing woman's presence, and I lost one of the main figures in my life. We all understand that it's difficult to move on, especially without that support being the wind in your sails guiding the way. The loss of someone close to you is a fundamental part of transitioning from adolescence to adulthood. There are three key lessons within this experience that can be represented in the 3 days of Otangi. The first day represents learning to come to terms with loss. The second day represents how true loyalty shines through in difficult times. And finally, the third day represents learning to let go. If you are lucky, while you are young, loss is a foreign concept. Coming to terms with the fact that you will never get to hear their voice again, never get to smell their cooking again, never get to see them smile again, is something that I wouldn't wish upon anyone. Unfortunately, we will all have to go through this at some point in our lives. It is the first stage of the long and arduous journey into adulthood. Kua hinga he tōtara I te wānui a tāne. A tōtara has fallen in the great forest of tāne. My nan, Mavis Tautoko was an important part in becoming the wahine that stands before you today. When she died, her absence was

0: felt in every part of my life, and it felt as if a totara had fallen in Tane's forest. Imagine this. The body of your loved one is transported back to the marae. Your eyes are red and puffy from your grief pouring out in the form of tears. Comfort and condolences are offered, but it doesn't fill the hole that they left. The truth is this, they are never coming back. They stay stuck in their casket, and you stay stuck in the memories, reminiscing on all the things you took for granted while they were here. This is what it feels like to lose someone you love. When you are a small child, still figuring your way in the world, you cannot grasp the concept of loss. The only thing you can pick up on is the emotions of those surrounding you and the loss of a consistent figure within your routine. This changes as you grow up, as you become more aware of your emotions and start to understand death as permanent. These feelings of grief become stronger and more potent. During the first day of Atangi, this is where you have to learn that it is forever. This is where you have to come to terms with the permanence of losing a loved one. This is why it is a key part in your journey from being a rangatahi to developing the strength of a rangatira. Like your tupuna who have experienced the same things before you, it is a rite of passage into adulthood. Surrounding yourself with loyal friends and family is a key action to take to get through your grief and come to terms with loss. This brings me to the second day. As I walk through life, I've come to learn that loyalty is a foundation on which true relationships are built on. Loyalty is not a feeling, it's an action. It is consistency, commitment, and compassion. These fundamental aspects of loyalty are tested in tough situations, specifically in times of turmoil. The kind of support system you have while grieving can directly influence the healing process. Without good support, you lack a strong foundation to fall back on when you can no longer stand on your own. This is a prevailing principle showcased on the second day of Atangi. Here is where true loyalty is shown through the action of showing manaakitanga to the family of the deceased. Whānau comfort those who grieve, taking care of them, preparing kai, offering them a shoulder to cry on. In these difficult times, true loyalty shines through. Showing them that you are present with them in this moment, staying by their side when they struggle, and finally, doing for them what they may not be able to do themselves is what I find to be the deepest level of loyalty. To see a whole community come together to support those grieving is heartwarming, and it teaches us a valuable lesson about the kind of people you choose to surround yourself with. At the end of the day, we all grieve differently. And if you choose the right kind of people to keep around you during these times, it shows maturity and the slow development of understanding adulthood. The third day, the final day. Ka maumahara tonu tātou ki a rātou. We will remember them. This final day teaches us a valuable lesson about learning to let go. Letting go is the hardest part of this process. Some people never do. Their grief consumes them and keeps them in the past. While letting go is the most difficult part, it's also the most important one. Without letting go, you never truly move forward. Now, let me get one thing straight. Letting go does not mean forgetting them. It means accepting the harsh reality that they're gone. It means learning that instead of living on with them, you now have to live on for them. During the last day of Atangi, as you bury the body and say your final goodbyes, everyone comes together. This shared feeling of mama is a strong one and is difficult to move on from. In doing this, you truly leave your adolescence behind. You leave behind immature notions of life and come to realize the severity of forever. Strength is not defined by what you can do at your best, but instead is defined by how you handle the worst. The last lesson you learn is that there is strength in letting go. I grieve different. Everybody grieves different. While we all grieve differently, our grief can also unite us. After experiencing these 3 days and these 3 stages, we gain a deeper understanding of Potitanga, and through this, we gain a deeper understanding of one another. The empathy you learn from having experienced such a difficult situation is what binds us all together. You learn to empathize with those who have lost them because you too have experienced the same thing. In closing, I would like to leave you with a scripture and a reminder. John 14:27. Peace I leave you, my peace I give you. I do not give to you as the world gives. Do not let your hearts be troubled and do not be afraid. 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
6: 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Aside from the responsibilities of carrying on our ancestral traditions, we also carry the deep scars of the hardship and bloodshed they endured. We are forced to bear the aftermath of their suffering from the punishments they faced during the days of colonisation. Our resilience, which we express today, is an immediate result of this. Over generations, our people have had to learn how to face, deal with, and move on from these traumatic experiences. From pandemics to weather events, Taitokero is often isolated from the rest of the country through road closures and landslides. Through this, we have had to learn to work together as one big whānau to get things done. Te Taitokero's independence is a result of our manaakitanga, which keeps us all safe during these difficult times. I believe this shows our strength as a community, which was built on the foundations of our tūpuna. But somehow, we still have some of the most beautiful and pristine places that Papa Tuanuku has blessed us with. Te Taitokero is one of the few areas globally that have dune lakes. These are unique ecosystems formed by the wind that creates holes between dunes. These are rare and threatened ecosystems worldwide, and we have the top 12 ecologically outstanding dune lakes here in Te Taitokero. Some lakes, like Lake Taharoa of the Kaiwi Lakes, which is in my backyard, are up to 60,000 years old. Imagine the number of my tūpuna who have shared the same water sources as I do today. But not only do we have connections to our tūpuna, we also have connections to our atua. Tāne Mahuta can be found in the heart of the Waipoua Forest. Not to mention, we also have a strong connection through marae. Did you know that there are 770 marae in Aotearoa? And 350 of those are here in Te Taitokero. To give you an idea of the density of marae in Te Taitokero, down in Te Waipounamu, there are only 18 marae on the whole island. These numbers are astonishing, but it proves our people are willing to maintain, develop, and support our tikanga. It can reassure us that during times of uncertainty, we will always have a place to return to. Taitokero's significance doesn't just apply to today. It's been deeply rooted in our whakapapa since the beginning. If we were to go back in time, we would see this through Kupe, who made first contact with our whenua in the Hokianga Harbour. Through Totara Point, being the birthplace of Catholicism in Aotearoa. Through the prospering trading hub in Korerareka, and here also being the first capital of Aotearoa. Today, Korerareka is known as a small, peaceful landmark with the odd historic site. But back in the day, the story goes that it was the most notorious settlement in the South Pacific, a place where whalers, deserters, escaped convicts, and traders of every description came ashore to drink and fight. Just across the shore, our ancestors also signed Te Tiriti o Waitangi in 1840. So, when I hear the question, what is the true value of being a descendant of Te Taitokero? I say it is truly an honour. It doesn't mean you need to be the perfect Māori speaker or kapahaka kaya, but instead it means, to me, uplifting tikanga, having pride in your whakapapa, and fighting injustices. I believe my tūpuna would be proud of the fact that their descendant, me, have carried on their practices. Te Taitokero is my turanga waiwai, and I am proud to be a descendant. Ngā mihi.
5: Ngā whakatatai manu kōrero ārohe mo te Taitokerau, 2026, atu I te kāreti o Pumapāria I whāngarei. 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
7: Nan?
8: Aye?
7: I'm gonna give up my Reo Māori class.
8: Why?
7: All my mates say it's a waste of time, and my other teachers say Māori is a dead language.
8: Well, I don't think so, Hannah.
7: And I want to get a good job, and they use English in all those places, and it's hard to do my homework and stuff because none of my mates take it.
8: And I suppose they park it?
7: Yeah.
8: Well, when you get up in the morning and you look in the mirror, it ain't no Pākehā looking back at you, just another Māori. Now, eno o moko, I need to say something.

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3: 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Now, layers of cloud above the horizon are known as rangi matahauariki. Now, this situation is followed by the cold south wind of tūtaka ngahau. 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

0: 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Waka Ama, have a go day in Hauhora. Also, we have monthly herb workshops at Marakai o te Hapuri. E re re taku poi, poi making workshop with Turner Centre Auditorium. And Kia Haumanu presents Wahine Personal Safety Education. Let's kick our hour off. Stay tuned with me. Ko te waiata e whaiake nei he waiata na 1814. Whakahono hono mai.
1: Ko te waiata e whaiake nei, mai i te reo irirangi o ngā iwi FM ki Pairoa. Ko te reo o Hauraki, kua tau kē.
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1: 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Driving up to the Kingiwaiowa papakaing on a late autumn Sunday morning, Hokianga comes calling for Naungatanga skipping across cracks in the road, life's fire in its veins. A peaceful hush in pink, tangata still asleep, chooks scratch in the dust looking for a worm, something to eat. Standing on the hill, I survey the lie of the land all round an amphitheatre. Trees are broken and stacked to be taken. Below ngā kahu iriri and a protest flags, he tohu resistance, te mauahara, a portion some people know what others don't. The tilling of the land still remains a record of life's journey.
0: Rota Rota, ngā Wikitoria Makio.
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0: Te reo te kāinga tau toko FM, ko te wea tamutu ake, he wea tāna ko haki, ka taia e tua. Ngā mihi mai oha ki a koutou katoa, e huri taringa mai ana ki te hōtaka I te neira. Self-defense course e te whānau, wāhine mā, this is personal safety education for you, happening at Te Kura Kaupapa Māori o Hokianga, September 18th to September 19th, 9 a.m. to 4 p.m. both days. Now, whānau, the kaiako is coming to Hokianga from down the line, so there is a very rare opportunity. I encourage you to come along. If you have no idea how you'd defend yourself in a close quarters situation with someone, I strongly recommend you attend one of these classes. If you'd like more information, I encourage you to contact Carice of Hokianga or head to your pukemata into your search bar, kia haumaru, wahine, personal safety. If you are a part of the Opononi area Facebook group, you will find the post there as well. Ko te weata, e whai ake nei, he weata nā Corella, ko tahi rā.
1: Ko te weata, e whai ake nei, mai I te reo irirangi o ngā iwi FM ki Pairoa. Ko te reo o Hauraki, kua tau kē.

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E te whānau, mara kai o te hāpuri in Kaitaia, Muri Whenua host monthly herb workshops. Together you will learn how to work with herbs in practical everyday ways, including harvesting, drying, identifying and creating simple rongoā. Each session will have a slightly different focus depending on what's in season and what's ready in the garden. You can expect guided walks around the māra, learning to identify and use seasonal herbs, harvesting and hands-on activities, as well as introduction to rongoā practices. If this sounds like you, whānau, head to Uncle Google into the bar, eventfinder.co.nz. Monthly herb workshops. Ko te waiata e whaiake nei, he waiata nā Goldsmith Baines, tī puna.

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1: 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Me noho haumaru koe I rungi te huarahi, ko te mea tuatahi, whitiki kia to whitiki, pako hia kia mau kia u mo te roanga o tō haerenga. E re re taku poi, poi making workshop is coming to Turner Centre Auditorium on Wednesday the 7th of October, 10 a.m. until Thursday the 8th of October, 10 a.m. E te whānau, this is for all ages 10 plus. You will explore the history and significance of poi, learn about mātauranga Māori and pūrākau, and make your own poi to take home. This is a fun, creative, intergenerational experience celebrating connection, culture, and community. Children under 12 must be accompanied by a supervising adult. All materials and resources are provided. Places are limited to 30 participants per workshop. Ko te weata e whaiake nei, he weata atāhua nā Māori, whakato te kākano.
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3: 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Hauhora, are you ready? Native Sports Performance are hosting a Waka Ama Have a Go Day for O Uri of Hauhora at Lake Ngātuhi, 5 p.m. to 6:30 p.m. on Thursday the 17th of September. I start prepping for Kāinga Regatta Saturday the 31st of October at Te Whānau. Under 12s, under 18s, Open 19 and Masters 50, Tāne, Wahine and Hanumi. These are across all grades from Link. Ai, te whānau. No mai, hare mai. If you would like to register on the link, I encourage you to head to your pukemata into your search bar, Native Sports Performance. Ko te waiata, e whai ake nei, he waiata nā The Black Seeds, koe ia ko koe.
4: 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Ko te reo o Hauraki, kua tau kē.
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0: keeping you informed and entertained. Total Core FM. Well, whanau, now nearly time for me to go nearly the end of the show. Tēnei taku mihi whakamutu kia koutou. I've enjoyed my time here with you, tēnei rā, and I hope you've enjoyed your time with me. I will be back on Monday counting down the top five. 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

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Yeah. That's why I gotta make you mine. Yeah. 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Yeah. Got me feeling hot. Yeah. 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
2: Toitiria, our branch, our name, o hina keha, o hina uri. 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
5: Great news. 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
4: 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I hope you're having a wicked day and keep it locked right here on Tautoko FM.

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0: Yeah, this album is dedicated to all the teachers that told me I never amount to nothing. To all the people that lived above the buildings that I was hustling from, that called the police on me when I was just trying to make some money to feed my daughter.
1: Yeah.
0: And to all my peoples in the struggle, you know what I'm saying? It's all good, baby.
1: Shake it.

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1: 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You stopped doing that. You take that off.
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1: Having a look in the box, what do you think we can cook? What do you think that we can make? And then who's going to do what? And then you together, you take your bowl and then you select your knives. And then you go up to the mara and then you pick what you want from the mara, 3 items, and then you bring it back. 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
1: Find your partner.
0: Te kaupapa o kai oranga.
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1: 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There's a white poroporo and a yellow, or is it an orange over there? But engari, so it's so important to give it that, to share it. You get to know one another a little bit more intimately now.
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3: So we're going to make sure that it's nice and thin. 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
0: Ko tērā te kaupapa kai oranga me rapu mātauranga o ngā māra. 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
5: Yeah. 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
4: Good to see you, Wayne. Yeah.
5: And then put your ribbon
4: on. 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
1: 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I've come to visit, as I've done through the years. 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Take it with you when you go. There is no better time. While I wipe away the tears that I hope she cannot see, the choke in my throat that this matters so much to me. She is so strong, so sure we be joy one of the other, life well lived amongst community. My heart is warm and filled with many memories, the sun to shine on you and I. Richness of a tanikal weave laid before us. Life is love and love is life in its whipped and warp. Where is your sting? O death, a pause, a resting place along the way.
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2: 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He cast his kite to Horonuku to search for a place for his descendants to live. My kite descends, my kite soars, my kite hovers, my kite idles. 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
1: Hokianga Country and Western Festival 2023. 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
0: Rota Rota, a Wikitoria Makia.
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1: Horikei Creations. Community crafts, a big heart, pink and lime green, radiates, lit from within, smiling, beating. Our own gingerbread house, past the playground, on the way to the wharf. Children love this shop, beckons candy-striped lavender ear. For those who come to call, to browse the shelves and racks beautifully displayed, kai for your eyes. Drafted figurines dance in the marae out front. Rangi Nui warms the spot, room to park your car. Cup of tea to quench your thirst, beauty surrounds inside and out. This our hub, we come to talk, to inform each other. Smell of mangrove set in a tidal flow, laps caresses its pudidi piles heartward, next to the whariwaka, voyaging Hokianga Nui a kupe.
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7: Just before we get underway, I just want to note the passing of a couple of very important contributors to Te Ao Māori, who we have lost in the week past. One is John Broughton out of Otago. He had such an influence on our Māori dental work, a playwright as well, a really interesting man. So we acknowledge his passing. And likewise with Dick Dargaville, who's passed away in the north. I just wanted to mention these two proud Māori men who have contributed. And as the saying goes, you know, they leave us challenges to continue the good work that they have advanced during their lives. Moi mai rā, kia korua. Good to have you with us this morning. Thanks so much for joining us here on Irirangi Wātea News.com, where Māori issues are always proudly prioritised. Firstly, weather. More showers around in Tamaki. There were some through the night, of course. Some of the showers today are going to be heavy. Should ease this evening, though. Some thunderstorms and hail possible in the east this afternoon, though, with southeasterlies turning southwest later today. Today's high is 17, overnight 12. It's sitting on 13 degrees at the moment in Tamaki Makaurau. Tomorrow, Saturday, fine. Then a few showers developing in the afternoon. A few showers clearing to fine in the morning, expected come Sunday. High tides for today for the Waitemata, Horiki Golf, quarter past midday, and at Unihunga at 10 to 3. Joining us on today's program, we'll be talking in a moment with Max Rushbrook. This is to do about lobbying in New Zealand. A new report out, Rawiri Wright is joining us. The Waitangi Tribunal's newly released report found the Crown breached multiple treaty principles through its curriculum reforms and recommended a return to genuine partnership with Tangata Whenua in designing education for Māori learners. Rawiri Wright will be with us to speak of that matter. Then Manaaki Rangatahi Kaikōrero is Bianca Johansson with youth homelessness affecting thousands of rangatahi across the country and the summary offences or move on orders amendment bill now in its second reading. Concerns are growing that vulnerable young people could be pushed further into the margins rather than supported into stable housing. Huhana Linden will touch base as well. We'll be talking there about the Waitangi Tribunal findings. After 8 o'clock, Rawiri Waititi is in for a kōrero and we'll be looking at the political realm, the use of urgency again as Parliament has sat late right through the week. Mike Smith is also joining us. After years of climate litigation led by Mike, Parliament has passed legislation aimed at preventing climate-related tort claims from proceeding, prompting fresh debate over climate accountability, access to justice, and the Crown's obligations to Tangata Whenua. Nick Naismith is joining us as whitebait season gets underway around the country. Nick, who's a fish expert, is warning that the species behind the iconic whitebait fritter are in trouble and that protecting their spawning habitat is becoming increasingly urgent. And I'll be talking with a young boxer, fighter, MMA, lovely young wahine from Tūhoe Ngāti Porou called Deanne Philpott, who I met midweek, and a friend of mine's one of her sponsors. She's off to Australia to take part in what's described as dirty boxing, something I don't know a heck of a lot about, but Deanne will shed some light on it. Very pleasant young wahine Māori, and works at the Otahuhu Rec Centre, so sort of we see each other, I guess, from time to time. and want to wish her well in this opportunity she has across the Tasman come Monday. Ata mari e te whānau ko te atu me te tangata te take ngā take Māori ake, you're listening to 603. A new Victoria University of Wellington report, Swimming in a Sea of It, a report on the vested interest lobbying in our country, draws on 36 interviews with politicians, ministerial staff and public servants to examine how lobbying operates in our country and whether greater transparency and regulation are needed. With us today is Max Rashbrook, who's a journalist, a political writer and researcher. He's written extensively on inequality in New Zealand and other aspects of public policy, and he's kindly with us to talk about this lobbying scene, something many of us know little about. Thanks for your time today, Max. My name's Dale, and welcome to Radio Wāte. It's a pleasure to have a kōrero with you this morning, Max. Tēnā koe.
8: Tēnā koe, Dale. Thanks for having me on the show.
7: Thank you. Your report describes a tsunami of vested interest lobbying facing decision makers. What was the most concerning pattern that emerged from your interviews, and what does it reveal about how influence is exercised in New Zealand politics, Max?
8: Yeah, thanks for the question. Look, a couple of things, I guess. The basis of the report wasn't that lobbying per se is a bad thing. You know, lobbying is just people putting their point of view directly to ministers and officials. But a couple of the concerning things we found was that there's a huge imbalance in who's able to do the lobbying. And obviously some sides of the argument, and typically it's, you know, big corporate interests, have got the resources to really pour money into the lobbying, so getting in front of ministers and giving them very slick, very kind of convincing arguments, you know, with a degree of sort of power, firepower that the other side often just can't muster. And we also heard a lot about how a huge amount of this lobbying, you know, this attempt to influence government, goes on kind of in the background and before the rest of us, we in the public, even know that an issue is being discussed. So the people we interviewed said, you know, what lobbyists are really trying to do, you know, particularly the big vested interest ones, are get to decision makers, define the problem from the outset, keep some possible solutions off that they don't want off the table completely. And all this happens way before a bill appears in the House, or anyone in the public really knows that anything's going on. And I think that kind of lack of transparency is pretty, and the imbalances in power are pretty concerning.
7: Indeed. Might you just share, before we go to our next part or question, what the aim of the report was from the get-go? What prompted it?
8: Well, a concern about, you know, some of those forms of lobbying by big economic and political interests, and the potential that has to shift decision making, you know, away from people making decisions that are in the collective interest and in all of our interests, and towards decisions that favour a narrow slate of interests. So we were concerned about that, and it's pretty rare that anyone ever goes and talks to the people who are on the receiving end of the lobbying, so ministers, MPs, public servants. And we wanted to find out what they thought about it and what they thought some of the solutions might be.
7: Tēnā koe. I don't know that there are too many Māori lobbyists, but then again, I'll be talking with Mike Smith a little later in the program, just by coincidence, Max. And of course, we know that there was indications of lobbying by the major emitters, as he describes them, subsequently a tweak of legislation that denies him an access point to the court system. So it can have serious ramifications, the whole lobbying trend. The report argues that lobbying itself is a legitimate part of democracy, but that vested interest lobbying can distort decision-making. Where do you draw the line between healthy advocacy and undue influence, Max?
8: Look, it's a great question, and it's not one where you can necessarily always draw a hard and fast line. I mean, the way we define vested interest in the report is it's the individuals and organisations that have got the economic and the political power to distort decision-making away from the public interest and towards their own narrow personal or financial interests. In terms of how you exactly sort of define that, that's not always straightforward, but what we're calling for in the report are mechanisms that are totally standard in most developed countries. And one of them is a register of lobbying, so that anyone who's going to government and doing that lobbying, they've got a bit of resources behind them, they have to declare that on a website a few times a year so that everyone can see who's meeting whom. And then really the public's got transparency and they can see if ministers are hearing more from one side of the argument than the other. And hopefully that encourages ministers to make sure that they're hearing from both sides, because they know they're going to get exposed if they don't. And I think that's hopefully how you level the scales a bit, without necessarily in every single case being able to say, oh, we know that that's a vested interest or that isn't.
7: Tēnā koe, the report recommends these measures, lobbying registers, calling off periods, stronger public sector safeguards. If the reforms aren't implemented though, Max, what are the long-term implications for public trust, democratic accountability, and whose voices are ultimately heard by government?
8: I think there are really significant impacts if we don't take some steps to deal with this problem. I think New Zealand has been very complacent about this issue. We've told ourselves that we're a very clean, very non-corrupt country, that we do better than other nations do. And maybe that was true once upon a time, but you know, we're falling down the rankings in terms of the sort of the cleanness of our politics. We're seeing more and more court cases about bribery and corruption in public services, and there's huge disparities in New Zealand that I'm sure I don't need to tell your listeners about. And you know, that all really opens the door for you know, corruption of decisions, and more decisions that just favour big corporate interests in particular. And I think even if you look at things like the cost of living, you know, which will be really hitting your listeners hard, you can argue that some of that is because we've got very powerful companies like the supermarket companies who use lobbying to maintain quite a privileged position and fight off regulation and are able to charge way more than they should. So this kind of lobbying has really direct impacts on all of us. You can also think about things like the repeal of the smoke-free generation laws, which, you know, I think is partly because of vested interest lobbying. That's going to have a massive negative effect on our ability to tackle smoking, and that's a particularly severe impact, obviously, on Māori communities. So we're already seeing the problems in people's everyday lives that are caused by vested interest lobbying, and that will only get worse if we don't do something about it.
7: Thank you, Max. We touched on Māori interests there. I'm not quite sure whether Māori lobbying trends surfaced in your report or in your interviewing. I mean, a gut feeling from, my gut feeling, and I suppose some listening today, I think that it's not so much an area where Māori interests are involved, but you might have found differently. We're on a Māori platform. Is there Māori lobbying to any great extent that surfaced during your investigation, Max?
8: Yeah, look, it's a great question. I did a bit of work on lobbying for Health Coalition Aotearoa a couple of years ago, looking at how you'd regulate lobbying with these registers and, you know, cooling off periods so that people can't go straight from politics into lobbying. And Health Coalition Aotearoa commissioned Jim Mather to also look at the issue from some Māori perspectives. And what that work basically produced was, you know, a really clear steer that, you know, sometimes the interaction that iwi and hapu have with government, say, isn't lobbying, because lobbying is people coming from outside government to try to, you know, win favours from it. And obviously iwi and hapu have a co-governance relationship under Te Tiriti that is much more foundational than that. And so the people that Jim Mather interviewed were really clear that kind of those, like, you know, treaty negotiations and stuff that iwi and hapu engage in shouldn't count as lobbying. But, you know, if a Māori-owned business, say, or a kaupapa Māori NGO was, you know, going to government and asking, you know, for a regulation change or a grant or something, then that would count as lobbying in the normal way of those things. But, yeah, I think it's really important to recognise that those fundamental Te Tiriti relationships are of a different order and shouldn't be caught in that kind of regulation.
7: Tēnā koe. Just finally, many sort of see political donations as being a form of lobbying. Some serious dosh has been steered to particular parties, as you'd be aware too, Max. Should we be concerned about political donations? Should some sort of safety regime or guardrails also be applied to political donations if they are indeed a form of lobbying? Do you sense they are?
8: Absolutely, yeah. I think it's a really great link to be making. I think when undue influence, in the sense of some people having too much of sway over decision-making, occurs, it's often not because of one action in isolation. It's often a whole lot of actions, or if you like, I often talk about a web of influence. And so when people are distorting decision-making, yes, often they're lobbying, but often they'll be making big political donations as well. There's other things that you could probably bring into that, political appointments, you know, which I often think are used to favour people's sort of friends and relatives and connections. All those things go into the web of influence. And, yeah, big political donations are absolutely part of it. In a lot of countries, there's a cap on how much an individual can give a political party in any one year, so to try to stop people having too much sway. In some countries, that's as low as a few thousand dollars a year. In New Zealand, there's no cap. You can give a political party $500,000 in one go, which someone did for National a few years back. So, yeah, I think there should be a cap. No one should be able to give a political party more than, I don't know, $10,000 a year. I mean, even that's quite a lot. But if you capped it at that amount, along with regulating lobbying properly, bringing a lot of transparency and openness to that, and trying to make political appointments, you know, more merit-based and less about sort of political patronage, then I think we'd be doing quite a bit to even the scales.
7: It's been a pleasure having a cordial with you, Max. Thanks very much for sharing your thoughts and time with us here on Irirangi Wātea, a really important focus that you have here on lobbying in our country. Appreciate your time, Max. Thank you.
8: Thanks for having me on the show.
7: Tēnā koe, ngā mihi. Max Rushbroke with us, the new Vic Uni report on vested interest lobbying in Aotearoa. Tu Rauri Wright is a wonderful kai kōrero about our Māori educational sector. The Waitangi Tribunal's newly released port, Hutia Te Rito o Te Harakeke, Kehia Tuko Makoe Kor, the Stage 2 Part 1 report of the Education and Training Amendment Act, and Te Mātaiaho Urgent Inquiry, gee, that's a mouthful, found the Crown breached multiple treaty principles through its curriculum reforms and recommended a return to genuine partnership with Māori in designing education for our Māori learners. Rauri Wright from Te Runanga o ngā Kurukaupapa Māori, thank you for your time. Te rangatere, Rauri, tēnā koe.
9: Tēnā koe, Otira, tēnā koutou e whakarongo maina.
7: Tēnā koe, Chief, it's good to talk with you again. The Tribunal found the Crown failed to meaningfully engage with Māori and breached its obligations to Māori medium education providers. What does that finding mean for Kurukaupapa Māori, whānau and akunga on the ground, do you think, Rauri?
9: Judge Mullins and her team, they have done an amazing job in this report. They support this, why Claim 3553 supports our Te Runga Nui claim of why 1718, and that it shines a light on how the so-called knowledge-rich approach of the government is just totally anti-Māori in its essence. And what does it mean for us in Kurukaupapa Māori? Well, not much, actually, because we are a tauranga atete. We are a site of resistance in education. We did not agree with what was going on previously. We continued on our own track, and we will continue on our own track, because I don't know any parent who doesn't want their child to know how to add, subtract, read, write, do all of those sorts of things. But what we're saying is that we can do it our way. No doubt Kura A'i will say they can do it their way without having these impositions of so-called knowledge-rich approach and assessments and all of those sorts of things. So we're just going to keep on doing what we have always done.
7: I appreciate you referring to a sign of resistance in such a way. I mean, we're over being dictated to completely about how our tamariki learn, and our framework that was set up was a direct challenge to what had been occurring. And the results speak for themselves, don't they? Rawiri. The report says the new knowledge-rich curriculum reduces the prominence of te reo Māori, tikanga and mātauranga Māori, and it does appear to be political ideology overriding the will of communities, in our case, Māori communities.
9: Absolutely.
7: What are the biggest risks if these changes continue unchanged?
9: Well, this is just another example of 21st century assimilation and, you know, ongoing colonialization of Indigenous minds, and not only Māori minds, but, you know, we've got a vastly growing multicultural society, you know, in Aotearoa. And but this minister and this government, they want everybody to think and act like Pākehā. But Pākehā are the reducing population of this country. They need to wake up and acknowledge that by 2040, more than 50% of this country is going to be brown. And that is not reflected in the current education system in terms of this is a monocultural, Eurocentric, and discriminatory approach in education, which does nothing to celebrate diversity. It does nothing to celebrate te reo Māori, tikanga Māori, tukanga Māori, mātauranga Māori. It does nothing to acknowledge the real history of this country. So it is, you know, people need to just wake up and be aware of what this government is trying to impose and fight back against it.
7: Yeah, well, tēnā koe. It's not, you don't normally think of kura as battlegrounds, but in a sense, that's exactly what they have become, this high-handed governmental approach, not just to curriculum development, but to the expectations on school boards regarding treaty issues. And, of course, the findings through the tribunal for us, no surprise, really, Rawiri. But the fact that that can be conveniently and constantly ignored by the government, the findings of the tribunal, does raise questions about its ongoing

0: different groups. We were all working together to try to build a better and more culturally reflective curriculum base for everybody. And then this government comes along and just strips all of that away. So what would it look like? It would look like returning autonomy to the various parts of the sector. To education ought to be a high trust model of cooperation. As I said before, I have not met one parent who does not want their child to be able to do all of those sorts of things. But there is no one path to achieving that, to achieving reading, writing, doing arithmetic, and all those sorts of things. So they need to be happen. They need to be able to happen in Maori, in Cook Island language, in Samoan, in anywhere, and the politicians have to have faith in the educationalists that they will be building a curriculum that is going to. We don't. Nobody disagrees with the overall aims or goals, i.e., that our tamariki are educated, that they're 21st century learners, that they're ready and willing to take on learning anywhere at any level, and that they are ready, willing, and able to do that. But those beyond that, the how each sector gets their tamariki there should be up to them. And those are the sorts of things, and that's how Eero could be bolstered to look at the quality of education rather than it being a tick box of conformity and legislative provision, so that they continue to look at the quality of education that is being provided, not just whether it's meeting some political party's preferred agenda.
1: And I thank you, Chief. Thank you for your perspectives. It resonates with our audience because we understand that this unique way of sharing information and mātauranga is creating the confidence that many of our rangatahi need when they leave kura and go into their working lives. The tribunal concluding that these reforms have damaged the Māori-Crown relationship, and they have, and
0: Absolutely.
1: Undermined mana motuhake at education, and it has. What specific actions do you want to see from the government now to restore trust and protect kaupapa Māori education? Is it at all possible to restore that trust?
0: Oh, look, it's going to take a long time. It is, of course, anything is possible, but they just have to put the brake on what they're doing right now, and invite ourselves, te matakahu ki kura aiwi, kura kaupapa Māori, the wānanga. We need to get back to the table and to continue to reflect on the culturally rich curriculum that could be provided to all tamariki in Aotearoa, so that we grow up as as tamariki Aotearoa, not Australian or English versions of them here in the through the New Zealand education system. We need to get back to the table of discussion, open discussion.
1: And I appreciate this discussion as always. Thank you, Rawiri, for joining us again on the program. All the best.
0: Tēnā
1: Rawiri Wright with us, Te Runga o ngā Kura Kaupapa Māori o Aotearoa. Now, obviously, the findings of the tribunal resonate with us. We can see how our tauira and Kura Kaupapa settings are kicking goals and coming out of their learning environments with a great skill set to hold them in good stead through life. But of course, everyone wants cookie cutter kids, reading, writing, arithmetic overshadows everything. Kapa haka, creative sectors pushed to the side, localised history likewise. So the tribunal had their findings, governments continue to ignore them. Thank you for joining us at 7:35. With youth Homelessness affecting thousands of rangatahi across our country, and the summary offensive Move On Orders Amendment Bill now in its second

0: reading. Concerns again growing that vulnerable rangatahi could be pushed further into the margins rather than supported into stable housing. Bianca Johansson is with us from Manaaki Rangatahi. She's the CEO. Thank you for joining us once again at the Tuhinet. Hoki maira, Bianca. Kia ora.
1: Kia ora, Morena Dale. How are you?
0: I'm good. It's great to talk with you again. It was lovely that you were able to come into the studio for a yarn not so very long ago on He Rere Hua Mihi Ana Kia Koe at the Tuhine. Children and young people make up around half of those experiencing severe housing deprivation in our country. From Manaaki Rangatahi's perspective, what's driving so many rangatahi into homelessness? Where are the biggest gaps in the current system, Bianca?
1: Well, there are so many massive gaps, but what we keep hearing is that there isn't enough immediate access housing for rangatahi when they do present as homeless. So at the moment here in Tāmaki, we do have kahui tu kaha that have immediate access, or what most people would know as emergency housing, the old emergency housing model, which really doesn't exist anymore. But it's always oversubscribed, and there's always lots of rangatahi that are in that emergency housing. What we're finding as a collective, because we run collectives and they're all made up of the youth housing and the youth homelessness sector, and so within that collective, what we're always finding is that there is not enough emergency housing. There isn't enough for our teen mama, our teen parents and their babies. And there isn't enough in areas such as the North Shore. We just had a youth worker come down from Helensville, from Kaipara, and talk about the 14 to 18-year-olds that she's working with that don't necessarily want to leave the area, but there isn't any supported youth housing in those areas. So we've got rangatahi that are actually during the day just sitting in the driveways of farms because they have nowhere to go. So it's hugely disappointing. There are so many gaps, and that's not even getting started on other feedback that we're hearing across Aotearoa in spaces that don't have any supported youth housing, such as all of Northland. I went to Napier 2 weeks ago. There's no supported youth housing there. Speaking to youth workers and the sector down there, it's a massive problem.
0: How concerned are you, Bianca, that the plight of our young people has been used to create some sort of political advantage? Look how good we are. We're hard on crime. We want to get tough on crime. We're going to clean up the streets. And almost the disregard for the realities and challenges that our young people at times are facing. It's a convenient political tool, almost an advertising campaign for those in power. How does it sit with you that the plight of our young is being used as some sort of political advertisement?
1: Yeah, I think the tough on crime, because I just got back from Wellington. There were a few of us that were in the gallery, in the public gallery in Parliament for the last 2 days. And it was Helen Robinson from Auckland City Mission. We were there with St. Vincent de Paul, Dr. Kathy Irwin, with Te Matapihi. And so we went there in solidarity. We went there to witness the current government and the coalition pushing through these move-on orders. And the tough-on-crime kōrero was brought up quite a bit, and wanting to be, you know, really clean up spaces and make them really, you know, in quotations, safe for everybody. And the 7,500 submissions, actually they got 7,600 submissions, with 98% of those submissions saying they were against the move-on orders. This is over 7,500 people and people that work in the sector and retailers saying they don't agree with these move-on orders. And this is all part of the government's tough-on-crime stance. So it just, there's no listening to what we are saying as a sector and people out there, you know, supporting and helping, you know, those people that are rough sleeping or facing houselessness and housing insecurity or begging. The tough on crime has stance has spilled over to the most vulnerable in our community, which is our rangatahi, which are people that are without shelter, that have terrible traumatic backgrounds, that have come out of oranga tamariki or prison or things like that. The tough on crime stance remains. There is no moving this current government, unfortunately, from that positioning.
0: Well, what we know is that these young people are couch surfing, living in cars, moving between temporary accommodation. The orders give police powers to move them on if they're sleeping or begging, rough sleeping or begging in public spaces. The legislation is supposed to address the causes, the legislation isn't addressing the causes of homelessness, or it's just sort of simply moving vulnerable young people out of public view. That's really all this is doing, isn't it, Bianca?
1: Oh, of course, of course. And the kōrero has been, you know, housing, not handcuffs, and it's also been moving them on to where? Where are we moving them on to? Because we haven't seen any funding or support put that would match this legislation to actually put more funding into the street outreach services that are out there, or to, like I said previously about the increase in immediate access housing, or what we know as emergency housing. You know, especially young people, when they're first starting out and facing some housing insecurity, of course want to be housed immediately. But we're not seeing that infrastructure being set up and supported that we keep asking for in terms of our calls to action.
0: Well, I'm pleased that you were there alongside the Auckland City Mission and the like. But again, I'd be not surprised if you too, like the rest of us, frustrated at the democratic process and how the realities of our rangatahi are pushed to the back for political expediency and vote winning. It's shocking that that is the reality, but of course we box on. Now, these organisations you represent, yourself with Manaaki Rangatahi and of course Helen with the mission work, etc., not normally strongly political organisations or renowned for political advocacy, but here we are with a government that continues to push our young people to the fringes of society. Is that more reason to be encouraging people to have a say November 7 from the organisations most affected by the situation, Bianca?
1: Most definitely. I think people need to just vote, get out and vote, and, you know, vote with your heart, but also do the rangahau and vote strategically, Māori mā. Yeah, we need to get out there and support and vote for the kind of world that we want to live in. We're rangatahi. There shouldn't be youth homelessness in this country. I keep saying that we can prevent and end it as a nation. And that's what we need to be able to go out and do, is show our political will. I will give the government one credit, and this current government, and that is that, and because of a lot of pressure, actually, from all the submissions, which heavily focused on moving the age from 14, it will be, if this goes through, the move on orders legislation, that it's moved from 14 to 18. So, you know, that is one win and very, very positive. But also it was a win because we had an amazing ex-youth court judge, Tony Fitzgerald, talk about the Oranga Tamariki Act says that you mustn't arrest. You must actually try and uffy those that are under 18. So if the police were out giving move-on orders or trying to arrest someone who's 14 years old, and that's that tough on crime stance, that's why 14-year-olds were put into the mix in the, you know, first draft of this legislation, that, the current government was so, hell-bent on having those from 14 to 18 and involved in this act. So that they wanted to actually go against their own legislation, which is in the Oranga Tamariki Act. And we were actually there when the Oranga Tamariki Act was going through as well, which was hugely disappointing in regards to military-style boot camps. So we've had to sit through a lot of debates in committee and everything else. It was quite painful, actually.
0: Painful is a fair description too, and I'll be raising the issue about the boot camps as well. So we've got move on orders, kick the young people to touch. We've got no housing strategy for their needs, but we have got a boot camp we can send them to if they falter. I thank once again our guests from Manaaki, Rangatahi, Bianca Johansson. Thank you, Bianca, for sharing thoughts with us again. Tēnā koe.
1: Thank you for giving me the opportunity, Dale, and it's always good to kōrero with you. And please, everybody who's listening, get out and vote. Make sure you're enrolled to vote whānau, because we need to make sure we're voting for an Aotearoa that we want our mokopuna to live in.
0: Thank you, Bianca. Ngā mihi nui kā koe. Well, Huhana, Linda was listening into the back part of that conversation, and I wanted to talk with Huhana too about the situation that unfolded in the House yesterday. Of course, we've spoken with Rawiri Wright as well, the Waitangi Tribunal report on education. But before we go there, just a couple of updates. The boot camps bill has passed its final reading under urgency. Labor promises to introduce a corporate homicide offence that the Pike River families have campaigned for. A serious breach of trust, as Minister questions Fenn's bosses over withheld information, and the school curriculum rewrite ideological, and it breaches treaty principles, says the Waitangi Tribunal. Thank you for joining us. With us, Huhana Linden, Green Party MP. Thank you, Huhana, for sharing some time with us. Tēnā koe.
2: Tēnā koe matua, tēnā tātou katoa. There's so much going on right now, isn't there?
0: Oh, well, they're trying to ram legislation through at a fast rate of knots. Mm-hmm. Now, what happened with the bull? I don't use the term, but so Ordini says bull crap, and that got her into trouble. Not as much trouble, seemingly, as Debbie Ngarua Packer, who was ejected from the House, and Willie, who got into a sort of slanging match. Were you in there when that happened yesterday, Huhana?
2: No, I wasn't. I've been in Whangarei supporting our hikoi mo te reo Māori, but, I think that what's happened, because we're in the last week and a half of the House. Like, we're under urgency right now. We're sitting till midnight until Saturday night. So every night we're sitting till midnight, and there's an increasing pressure on us in opposition because of the way that the government is pushing through at pace their legislation. So when you force things without considering our community's voice, and as us as members of parliament, we've got to stand up and we've got to respond to what the coalition government is doing to our communities and our people through legislation, raru-raru happens.
0: Well, it does appear to be almost desperate, desperate politics at the moment to ram through as much as you can, because the election is looming. And no guarantees of a return. Now, let's just take a case in point, which is the Tribunal's findings regarding education. I mean, it couldn't be more stark. It couldn't be more critical of a government that has not honoured its side of the treaty agreement. The Waitangi Tribunal says the government's breached the principles by failing to properly engage with Māori on curriculum reform. How concerned are you about what this says regarding the Crown's commitment to partnership with our people and their attitude to the treaty. Huhana?
2: Now, yeah, I want to give tribute to the claimants who brought the urgent claim to the tribunal. Te Runga Ngāti Hine, Te Kapo Tai, all of our unions, Te Akatea, Ngākura Āiwi, a huge front line of knowledge experts and those who know what good delivery looks like and what good curriculum design looks like. So, ka mihi atu kia rātou. This Waitangi Tribunal report has the best timing because we're going into Parliament today to fight against what the government is bringing through and the changes to treaty clauses, of which the Education and Training Act is listed to see the repeal of the treaty provisions within this legislation, which came out in the report saying exactly what we needed to go in with the ammunition and the voice of the Waitangi Tribunal and claimants to fight against this harmful government for Te Tiriti o Waitangi, for good curriculum design, and for excluding Māori voice in the way that they have implemented their knowledge-rich curriculum. So I mihi to Judge Mullins, who brought out this report. I mihi to those who took their evidence before the Waitangi Tribunal, and now we need to stand up more than ever. And I heard your last kaikōrero saying, you know, we need to register to vote and vote whānau. Absolutely, vote, baby, vote. Now is the time.
0: Let's talk about 21st century colonisation and politicians dictating what children learn and read. In fact, let's also think about the burning of books. So alternate ways of looking at society and our future are dismissed. And so when the tribunal is so critical, and it was, reducing emphasis on te reo Māori, on tikanga Māori, on mātauranga Māori, what impact should could that have on Māori students, whānau, and future generations? But also, should we be very mindful that we are in the grip of what could only be seen as 21st century colonisation practices from this government?
2: Yeah, absolutely. And we're seeing this across the board in government. It's a political ideology that's being implemented without any evidence base. And the Waitangi Tribunal affirmed the fact that there is no evidence to show that the knowledge-rich curriculum and the obsession that this government has with mainstreaming us all is actually going to improve Māori education outcomes. No different to health, no different to anything else. Look at the boot camps. Look at what they've done to Oranga Tamariki, removing 7AA. You know, so it's a political ideology whereby mainstream everybody, we are all the same, this is about equal rights, but it completely ignores equity and it completely ignores the strong evidence base that language, culture and heritage, te tiriti o Waitangi, are tools whereby which we can connect with iwi and hapu locally, that the curriculum is based on. And so this government, in going back to basics and being fixated on reading and math, has completely undermined all that development of Te Mātai Aho. Our curriculum was developed alongside experts and heard the voice of our people and iwi Māori, all gone because of the way that this government has ram-raided their changes driven by political ideology.
0: Tēnā koe. I spoke with Rauri. He said, look, we're just going to go on in our own way. We value our mātauranga. We're not going to be dictated to by governmental expectations and ideologies. So that's our tamariki from whānau who have seen the value in the kura kaupapa, kura iwi pathways. But most of our tamariki are in mainstream. So they become something of political fodder, don't they, to these educational ideologies out of Parliament. And that should be a concern to all Māori parents who are listening in today. If your kids are in kura kaupapa, hey, we understand that we keep moving on despite all this drama out of Wellington. But if your kids are in mainstream, then the dictations from Wellington are going to impact what they learn, hear, see, read about themselves in mainstream settings. How concerned are you by that reality, Huhana?
2: Hugely concerned, Matua. And I acknowledge Ngā Kura Kaupapa Māori Aotearoa e Ngā Whare Kura Hoki. It's a beautiful thing. It is driven out of a strong mātauranga Māori and mātauranga ahatu a iwi. But you are right. By and large, the majority of our tamariki Māori sit in Kura Auraki, and Kura Auraki are being crunched by this knowledge-rich curriculum that's being driven out of the minister and the officials trying to move at pace with these changes. I mean, every association of teachers have come out and slammed the way that the government has been moving, whether it's education, whether it's histories curriculum. All of our unions and teacher groups are saying, no, stop. You are moving too fast and you're implementing something nō tā wāhi. You know, that's the missed opportunity here, is that they're failing to recognise the fact that language, culture and heritage, those things which are uniquely Aotearoa, aka underpinned by mātauranga Māori and our local curriculum development with hapu and iwi stories, you are recolonising us. And it gives no support to our teachers to be able to implement these things alongside their local tribes, which was a part of the gift that the New Zealand Education and Training Act had. It was honouring te tiri te o waitangi, absolutely giving effect to it. It was also developing New Zealand histories curriculum and localised curriculum with hapu and iwi. So it's like stripping us back. It's totally taking us back to this ideology that's come out of wherever, it's overseas, totally, and focusing us, narrowing the focus to reading and writing, which completely undermines all that work that we had through Te Rōpū Kaitiaki, Dr. Wayne Ngata, all of those experts who worked alongside the sector to develop this awesome curriculum now on the back burner.
0: Well, thank you. What's keeping you busy over the weekend? We're in campaign mode. I know the Parliament's still to rise. When do you guys wrap up in Wellington and get out on the campaign hustings then? What's ahead?
2: So we finish on Saturday midnight. The House is sitting till then. That's the urgency that the government has. Today we have the Treaty Clauses bills coming through. We've got the Public Works Amendment legislation coming through. There's so much that is happening right now in government. Then next week is our last week of Parliament sitting. We will finish on Wednesday as the last sitting day, and then it starts campaign mode. But we've got Ngā Manu Kōrero's coming to Kaikohe. Matua Dale, the Nationals are coming to Tai Tokero. So, you know, it's an exciting time for our rohe to be hosting all the kura from across the country in Kaikohe for Ngā Manu Kōrero Nationals. And my daughter's standing for the Whaitua o Uenuku rohe alongside Ngā Tapuai and St. Stephen. Looking forward to it, to be there to tautoko, but also, you know, to connect with whānau from across the motu.
0: Always wonderful to have a kōrero with you. Thanks so much, Huhana. All the best to your kōrero as well and her mahi ahead over the weekend. Mauri ore kia koe te tuhine. As always, thank you.
2: Tēnā koe, tēnā tātou katoa.
0: Ngā mihi, Huhana Linden, with us, very prominent in the race to represent in Tai Tokoro and flying the green flag. Well, today is the 18th of September. It was this day, 1937, that the first state house was opened. It was in Miramar and opened by Michael Joseph Savage. We've managed to find a little piece of audio of this from the archives, so we'll play that for you. News is following with Scotty Morrison.
3: The opening of the first government scheme dwelling. Everybody is happy. The Prime Minister, Mr. Nash, Mr. Semple and Mr. Lee take their coats off and help to carry in the furniture. Truly a red-letter day for homeseekers. In addition, the State Advances Corporation has made available to those who wish to build their own homes the sum of £2.25 million during the last 2 years, as compared with a paltry sum of £64,000 loaned during 1934 and 1935 under the National Party administration, while thousands of master builders and tradesmen were idle. A happy home is the foundation of the state. Here is a case where you must say, let labour carry on.
0: Well, that was a report from 1937, and the housing issue was front and centre as people moved furniture into the new state houses in Myanmar. And that was a report from yesteryear. Thank you for listening to Radio Wātea all these many decades later.
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1: Tautoko. 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

0: Okay, weather first. I'm just trying to locate Rawiri. Hopefully he'll be okay to chat with. We've got Mike Smith in the wings too. Some showers around today too. Some of them might be heavy. Should ease this afternoon though. And southeasterlies turning southwest this afternoon. Our expected high today is 17, 12 overnight. Apopo fine, then a few showers developing in the afternoon. A few showers clearing to fine in the morning, expected come Sunday. High tides today, Friday, for the Waitemata Horiki Gulf, 20 past midday, and across at Unihunga at 10 to 3 this afternoon. On the list, is Mike Smith. Rawiri Waititi, I was keen to talk with Rawiri about what went on yesterday in the house. And also, we'll be joined for a cordial by, after Mike, Nick Naismith. Now, Nick is talking with us about whitebait season, which is getting underway around the country. But Nick, who's a freshwater fish expert, is warning that the species, whitebait that is, are in trouble and that protecting their spawning habitats becoming increasingly urgent. Later, we'll be talking with Deanne Philpott, who's a young wahine kickboxer, Whangati Porou Tuhoe, Whakapapa Lines, and she's going to Oz for what's described as dirty boxing, which is somewhat intriguing to me anyway. Sort of a fan of the boxing scene myself, perhaps more than MMA or the like, but Deanne says, well, she'll have a go at anything, so she's heading to Oz on Monday, and we're going to have a little chat and find out more about her, what she likes about a sort of bout with limited rules, I suppose, might be one way to describe them. Thank you for tuning in this morning. You were 6:03, and Mike's not picking up either, so we might go to Nick first, then, if that's okay with you, Rawiri. Just have a look around some of the headlines for you in world news. We haven't had a look at that. Why moon cities won't last. How New Zealand could become an associate member of the EU is a headline. Aussie and New Zealand could follow Canada, the President of the European Parliament has suggested. A deadly strike on an Iran primary school was a war crime, UN experts are saying. The UN said it had reasonable grounds to believe the US was behind two military strikes on a school and a sports facility in Iran earlier this year. And once-in-a-century discovery, as NASA finds a new moon crater. The crater is believed to have been created a couple of years ago by a comet or asteroid colliding with the moon. So there you go. We don't know what we don't know, but there is another crater on the moon. Thank you for joining us on today's program. Nick Naismith is kindly with us now. As whitebait season gets underway around the country, Nick is warning our species is in trouble and that protecting their spawning habitats becoming increasingly urgent. Thank you for joining us on the program, Nick. My name's Dale, and a warm welcome to you, Nick, to Radio Waitea. Kia ora.
1: Kia ora, Dale. Thanks very much for having me. I really appreciate having the opportunity to have this cordial.
0: Well, listen, it should be going the other way because, you know, we do love whitebait fritters. There's nothing nicer than whitebait fritters, but they've really got to be on white bread, don't you think, Nick?
1: Well, to be honest with you, Dale, I've never eaten one.
0: So oh, come on, Nick. I know that you're into protecting the species, but that might be taking it just a step too far, Nick. Anyway, I'll eat your share, mate. I'll eat your share.
1: Yeah.
0: What's your sort of mucky? I could Google your name, but I'm not going to. I'm going to ask you instead. So how do you tie into white bait commentary, Nick Naismith?
1: I work for Mount Sea Conservation Trust. We are we do marine and freshwater conservation and education for about 20-something years in Northland and Te Tau Takaro and around the country. And I lead the National Enanga Spawning Program, which is a community or a collaborative community effort to protect, to find, protect and restore Enanga spawning sites around the country. So that's my involvement in that. And I'm currently spent the better part of the last year travelling around the country, speaking with community groups and hapu and iwi, Department of Conservation staff, regional council staff, anyone who's interested really in learning more about the species and learning how the survey techniques that we have developed over the last 10 or so years to find these areas and protect them. So that's my role.
0: Yeah, tēnā koe, it's an interesting role too. Thank you. You've said that whitebait don't exist in a biological sense. But this Inanga spawning program's helped identify and protect spawning sites around the country. How many are there? What are some of the challenges to identify these spawning sites? How many are there?
1: Well, that's a great question. Look, and that's a question that we can't answer right now. So we're running this whitebait don't exist campaign, and really it's just about educating Kiwis about what they're actually catching and to let them know that there are, like you said, there's some serious concerns in parts of the country about the sustainability of the species. And there's a real lack of data out there about a lot of our fish species. But Inanga is a really important one because they make up about 90% of the whitebait catch, right? So their numbers are in decline. There's been a wholesale harvest of the species, the six species that make up the whitebait run for the last 100, 150 years. And so their numbers are in decline. And what we need to do, and this is what the program is about, is to get organisations around the country or get community groups and hapu and iwi to try and find these places. They are really quite important spaces. The bottleneck for the population of Inanga really seems to be their spawning sites. And so if we can't find those sites, we can't protect those sites. And obviously, spawning and being able to produce the next generation of whitebait that run up our streams is really important.
0: Tēnā koe. Okay, so all six whitebait species are now classified as at risk or threatened. How serious is the situation? What are the biggest drivers behind this decline? And I know, are there yet catch limits on whitebait? If my memory serves me correctly, at one time there were no limits, and so obviously the species could take a serious hammering. Are there any changes to my understanding that there are still no limits to what you can take as far as whitebait's concerned, Nick?
1: Yeah, look, to address your first question there, I guess the pressures on whitebait and all of the whitebait species are poor water quality. We see that in our awa around the country. Lots of changes in land use and loss of habitat, both adult and spawning habitat. They're different places, they're different spaces in a catchment. There's also pressure from grazing and mowing of those streamside margins and stream management. So Uncle getting out there with his digger to straighten up streams and things that run across his property. So that can affect spawning success. And also they're under pressure from introduced predators like rats and mice and hedgehogs that will eat their eggs that are in the streamside grasses. So it's really death by a thousand cuts. And maybe just quickly what I might need to explain to the listeners is that the Inanga and the other Galaxids, that's the name of the family that make up whitebait, they all have a really unique reproductive strategy. They spawn in streamside vegetation when there is a rise in water level and river level, and so the eggs stay on land and mature on land and develop for 4 to 6 weeks. And so that's why there's this pressure on them from, say, grazing and trampling and all those sorts of things. Inanga in particular have really specific needs. They spawn only on and around the new and full moons for a few months of the year, maybe February, March through June, July, depending where you are in the country. And they spawn where Waitea and Waitā, where freshwater and saltwater meet. It's a real Goldilocks zone. We call it the love zone, but everything has to be perfect. If they're too far downstream, it's too salty. If they're too far upstream, they don't have this tidal lift, which is the trigger for spawning. The riverbank needs to have really dense vegetation that is thick and keeps the eggs moist while they mature. So yes, this love zone, this Goldilocks zone, can be a really, really small part of a catchment, and so it's really critical to the survival. Onto your second part of your question, are there really, currently there is no limit on the amount of whitebait that a fisher person can take in a day or in a season. Really, there's limits on the gear you can use, where you can set them, how you can set them, and there's obviously a limited period that you can fish, and that's September, October. Tangata whenua have the opportunity to do cultural harvest outside of those months. Those are the only limits. You can take as much as you want, and obviously you can sell it also, and that is distinct from any other fish species we have in the country. You can't go out and catch 100 snapper and sell them on the side of the road. We have limits on those, and we don't currently have those on whitebait.
0: Would you like to see some sort of limit? Would that make sense?
1: Well, I mean, what this program and what Mountains to Sea is trying to achieve is sustainable harvest, and so we are going to support any changes in regulation or policy that would guarantee that the next generation of whitebaiters get to enjoy their whitebait. And if that means that there should be a daily limit or a season limit or whatever that ends up being, then, yeah, I think that could be a good thing. And I think that whitebaiters would probably, I would like to think that they would be thinking along those lines too. You know, we have generations of whitebaiters in New Zealand. It's a cultural phenomenon, right? Whitebaiting, and they want to see their grandchildren also consuming whitebait. So that's all we're trying to achieve. We're trying to gather enough data so that decision makers can make informed choices and informed decisions about how the fishery and the species are managed.
0: Well, it's a pleasure talking with you, Nick. I've never even considered a love zone for whitebait, but I understand what you're saying. And, of course, leachate from farms, fertiliser use, the denigration of our water systems, ultimately, the Inanga are the ones paying the price here. I know we're keen on riparian planting, but then you've got the streamside mowing, etc. There are a lot of things to consider. Yeah. We don't want to interrupt the important zone that you kindly referred to as the love zone for our inanga. It would be sensible, I think, to put some sort of limit, because we've got unscrupulous mongrels who like to just take as much as they can, and a threatened species, and they are threatened. Very tough for them. Your program from Mountain to the Sea, the Conservation Trust, is facing a $100,000 funding shortfall and could run out of money within months. What would be lost if this work stopped? And what message do you have for government, councils, public about investing in the future of these taonga species, Nick?
1: We're obviously running this campaign because we think that this is really worthwhile work, and $100,000 sounds like a lot of money, but it really would just keep the lights on for the program. If the program were to fall over right now, I think that we would just lose this focus. I mean, what we're trying to achieve is this: to get Kiwis to start focusing a little bit more on our rivers, on our awa, the state of our awa, and the inhabitants of it. And so, I think if we don't do anything, we will just continue to see a gradual decline in these numbers of our really important freshwater fish, right? And of course, you know, there's nothing like a whitebait fritter, I hear, Dale. And you've obviously enjoyed a few in your time. But the inanga and the other whitebait species are really important to the other ecosystems or to their ecosystems. They are eaten by tamari, by snapper, by kahawai, by flounder, by tuna, of course, particularly our longfin, and so many of our other wading and shorebirds. So if we lose them, we not only lose our whitebait fritters, but we're also going to seriously affect the health and condition of our ecosystems and the other species that rely on them. So we don't want to see that. So we're out here educating. It's all about education, getting people out there to spend time on their awa and help us to find these love zones, because it's really important. It's a real bottleneck for the species.
0: You speak so well of this kaupapa, and super appreciative of the consideration you've given to the plight of this treasured species, and very revealing the kōrero you've shared with us today. Much appreciated too, Nick. All the best to you and the work ahead, and wishing the Mountain to the Sea Conservation Trust all the best. Thank you so much for sharing your kōrero with us.
1: My pleasure, Dale. Thanks very much for reaching out and for calling, and I hope you have a great day.
0: And you too. Thank you, Nick. Nick Naismith today with us talking about inanga and whitebait fritters. A te mare te whanau ki ororo atu e o koutou manaakitanga i o koutou tāringa. Ia la. Ko atu tū to hōtaka. Ko te atamere tangata te take o tēnei hōtaka. Kia ora, bringing our people on stage is what we do regularly. And I'm pleased to be joined today by Mike Smith. Now, you'd be familiar with Mike's challenge to what have been described as our major emitters. Cut off at the knees, really, by a government who just wouldn't entertain the idea of a person having to go at big corporates. After years of climate litigation led by Mike, Parliament has now passed legislation aimed at preventing climate-related tort claims from proceeding, prompting fresh debate over climate accountability, access to justice, and the Crown's obligations to Māori. Thank you for joining us once again. It's Tōkana tēnā koe, Mike.
2: Hi, tēnā nō koe, Dale.
0: Thank you again. Look, just by coincidence, man, I had an interesting conversation about lobbying in our country, swimming in a sea of it, a report on vested interest lobbying. Now, this affected your situation as well. Are these major companies almost sneaked a document into the parliamentarians to try and curry favour? You'd have to think. And it appears to have worked. You've spent years pursuing climate cases through the courts, including Smith versus Fonterra, now Smith versus Attorney General. What's your reaction when the government passed legislation that effectively closes off one of the legal pathways that you helped to establish, Mike?
2: Yeah, well, it's almost like there's two systems running here in Aotearoa, and that's something that the Conservative politicians have said that they never would they entertain the idea of there being, you know, co-governance or two systems, political systems or legal systems. And yet when it comes to this situation, it just appears to me that there was one set of rules for the big companies, and they got access to ministers, and they got to write the words that would be put into legislation. They get to determine how things go. And then there's another set of rules for the citizens, that we don't get the opportunity to meet with the politicians about these things, and our opinions, if we're in opposition to what's happening, aren't allowed to be heard before the courts. And that strikes to a really fundamental element of democracy in Aotearoa, and is that, and quite often we hear from the politicians, is that there's one rule of law for all. But that just doesn't seem to be the case in this situation, Dale.
0: The bill was passed while the Supreme Court was hearing your case, Smith versus the Attorney General, which of course raises concerns, Mike, about the separation of powers. Now, do you believe the government's actions amount to political interference in matters that should be determined by the courts?
2: Yeah, well, I do. I mean, that's what the courts are there, to provide an impartial process by which, when there are disputes, people like me, citizens, average people, can stand alongside, you know, other more powerful interests in a court of law and have our grievances heard and

0: an office over there in Norway when there was threats of seabed investigations in Tairitokoro. I mean, that was different. And now you're tono to have an individual claim against what you describe as major emitters also was, well, I'd say novel, but super important. These are, I suppose, examples of just trying to address climate issues in a different way. But you are arguing that the climate change issues we're facing is not just an environmental issue, but one that affects our Māori rights, culture, whenua, future generations. What does this new legislation mean for communities seeking accountability for climate-related harm?
1: Yes, well, thanks for raising that, Dale, because this case is, you know, what's happened is not just about these court cases, and it's certainly not just about me. What it's about is, you know, the greatest existential threat that our world has faced ever, and the implications of getting that wrong are huge, you know, and so we're seeing that rolled out across the world in terms of, you know, the wildfires as things dry up, you know, global warming, things are warming up, getting things are heating up, things dry out, then they burst into flames. That's the dynamics of it. And so we're seeing the wildfires right across the northern hemisphere. We're seeing increasingly coastal erosion. We're seeing more water getting sucked up into the sky through the heat and more evaporation, and then it comes down in huge deluges of flooding places left, right, and centre. We're living through that. You've got glaciers breaking off the sides of the mountains and crashing down and wiping out thousands of people. I mean, it's undeniable that this is happening, and in the face of that, you know, we really do require all the governments of the world, including ours, to be leading the charge in regards to mitigating this and minimising those impacts and shifting us out of the danger zone. So the fact that they're not doing that, you know, is an indictment on this current government. And well, what does it tell us? Does it tell us that they just don't care about the future? And when I'm talking about the future, I'm not talking about 20, 50 years down the road, but I'm talking about, you know, over the next 5, 10, 15 years. Do they not care about our grandkids, those who are going to inherit this problem, which is not of their making? You know, like a little 5-year-old kid has done nothing to cause this situation, but in, say, 20 years, when they're 25 years old, they're going to be dealing with this problem. So as responsible adults, we've got to get in front of this problem and do whatever we can to minimise the impacts and to ensure that our kids get a straight run at life, you know, going forward, Dale.
0: Yeah, I totally agree with what you're saying, Mike, absolutely. Despite the setback then, supporters say climate litigation is far from over. Where to from here? What other legal, political or community pathways remain available to hold governments and major emitters accountable for their contribution to climate change, Mike?
1: Yeah, so the opposition parties have promised to repeal the law. They've had meetings with Labor and the Greens and the Māori Party, and so they've promised that they'll repeal the law, and so therefore, if that happens, there's nothing stopping the claim being refiled in the same form as it is now, if the bar to that claim is lifted, is repealed. So I guess we're just waiting to see what happens in November with the election. I believe, you know, there's multiple issues facing us at this time, and but the one that I'm out in front of is the climate one, and I think that's a big enough issue for, you know, to motivate people to vote this government down. And to get in a government that's going to show a little bit more integrity and responsibility to us. It's also possible that that repealing the statute is, you know, is entirely possible. And so, once again, I guess we just got to wait to see what happens, though.
0: Always encouraging having caught it all with you, Mike. Thanks very much. We need to pivot and find other ways to challenge. It's like a game of chess. You know, you make a move, they counteract it. You make another move, counteracted. But anyway, the struggle without end, as the saying goes.

0: Yes, Mike. We box on, we put our poe in the ground, two tonu.
1: Yeah, well, it's inevitable that this issue will be need to be confronted by governments, by industry, by all of us, because it's not going away. It's not a case of making the case go away. That's not going to make the problem go away, right? The problem is continuing on and it's accelerating. But today we're filing an amended claim like a judicial review of all of this. So it goes back into the court and the judges will examine whether or not what the government's done is ticker. And so that's the next part of the legal process. And then there's a couple of other avenues. I can't talk too much about it, but at the end of this month, we'll be, at the moment, we're looking at filing complaints internationally that we're breaching our obligations in the Paris Agreement and in regards to our trade agreements as well, which we do promise that we won't do anything to threaten global stability through increasing climate destruction. And while we've promised that on the international stages, we're reneging on that back here domestically. So there's a lot of mileage to go in this, and the road is long, and we will continue to go down it. And we don't really have any choice. I mean, I'm no fan of litigation. I don't go racing off to courts every time something happens. It's very unusual for me. But it's just the scale of the problem has prompted us to really dive into the toolbox and to say, well, we've got to use every tool in that toolbox, and the legal strategy is one of them. But as you say, Dale, the community response equally is a powerful tool. We're in the court of public opinion now, in which everyone can participate. And so we will, New Zealanders will demonstrate that at the election. And it's what happens after the election, I think, is going to be equally as important, because, as I said, the problem's not going away, and it's what we do consistently and continuously that will resolve these issues. I'm not going to live forever, like I said, the problem's not going away, and we're going to have to continue to deal with it.
0: We're all soldiers for the cause, mate. Thanks very much, Mike. Always a pleasure to have a kōrero with you too. Kana tēnā koe.
1: Tēnā koe, Dale. Have a good one.
0: Thank you, you too. Mike Smith with us today, always inspiring kōrero. To Rawiri Waititi, co-leader of Te Pāti Māori, a number of issues, but first we just sort of need to resolve what happened yesterday. Debbie was kicked out of the house, Willie got into a slanging match, he too was marched, and this all started off with Ordinary's use of the word bullcrap. Now, it's not a word I use often, but certainly I'm hardly offended by it. Rawiri Waititi with us to sort of bring us up to speed with what happened there yesterday. Thanks for your time, Chief. Tēnā koe.
2: Aye, morena, morena.
0: Well, it was a bit...
2: To be quite honest, Dale, I didn't know until I got back from... So I had been at a tangihanga yesterday, travelled from Wellington 4 o'clock in the morning to Taupō, and I just wanted to say, me to Tūwharetō, they had a beautiful day yesterday called Taiopenga. It's been going for 40 years. It was a kaupapa started by Tūruro. Where 80 kapahaka groups, primary schools, secondary schools all get together every year, and they call it Taiopenga. So it was a beautiful day yesterday in Taupō, and then travelled across to Tauranga, to a tangihanga here. I just want to meet to the whānau and of Teresa Wharekura. We went to that tangi at Haere Ini Maraira, and I got back to the hotel last night, and hekka, my mate been kicked out of Parliament, and so did Willie. And I wouldn't say it's a misunderstanding. I think it was just outright lies in regards to the context of how that all played out. And I'm glad Debbie did a live last night to explain to everybody. In actual fact, it was a passing comment she was making to Orini around some of the words that we had been used in the house, and one being the C word openly in the house. And then overheard by somebody else, Casey Costello, who said that she called the speaker that. Well, it was actually absolute lies, to be quite honest. I was glad that Debbie was able to clarify that. And I know many of the media outlets out there have got Debbie's side of the story around that. She said, well, in actual fact, bullcrap isn't one of the worst words used in that house. They've also used the C word. And then the right, under so much pressure, they understand that this is the end of days for them. As we look at the House lifting for the election, and then we've only got 3 days left. And you can see the end of days coming for this government. And so they're under so much pressure that they have to use those types of tactics to continue to try and drive more people to vote for them as to why they should be voting for them. And in actual fact, you know, the polls are saying, you know, this will be a one-term government, and we haven't seen a one-term government for a very long time. So kia kaha kia tata.
0: I think so too. But anyway, misunderstandings. I don't know what Casey's role was in there. Maureen Pugh, I think, lost control.
2: Yes.
0: They're yelling and screaming at Willie. Well, he's not going to take that as well. And so he got he got marched. And all of, anyway, that's the house, isn't it? Can we talk about urgency?
2: That's the house.
0: Can we talk about them ramming through stuff in such a way? I mean, just over the last 24 hours, we've had the situation with the boot camps bill move on orders. We just spoke with Mike. I mean, there just appears to be a barrage of anti-Māori legislation that they just can't wait to ram through. Nervous, as you say, about whether or not they'll get another turn in November.
2: And I think the writing's on the wall. You know, in your first term as a government, you should be able to secure a second term at least. But this particular election is showing that they are not very popular. They weren't popular in the first place, to be quite honest, because they had to get two other parties to get over the line. So this is not the majority government that they think they are to be able and mandated to be able to make the decisions, the kinds of decisions, the destructive decisions that they're making around Te Tiriti o Waitangi, around Te Reo Māori, around climate. Around workers' rights, around women's rights, around tapui rights, even on immigration. Many of our foreign policy is so disconnected from what the public would like to see in terms of us leading in those spaces, or continuing to lead as we have led in many other instances, like our nuclear-free stance. Even the recognition of Palestine as a state, all of those types of things. This government is quite a regressive government. It's a government that is not connecting with its communities. It's actually not connecting with the global community on where everybody else stands in regards to many of the global issues. So, you know, there's a whole lot of things happening here, and urgency has been a tool and a weapon used by this particular government to ram through many pieces of legislation that actually is not favourable to the rest of Aotearoa, and the rest of Aotearoa are sending that message to them. And then, like I said, you know, they should have been able to secure a second term heading into this election. But it appears that the Aotearoa will turn on this particular government. And the numbers are showing that urgency is the only tool they've got left in the last 3 days of Parliament. And I'm looking forward to heading into this election and making sure that our people understand that only a change, one-term government, our strategy is to ensure that this is a one-term government, we get more Māori in Parliament, and we maintain our independent Māori voice, is the only way to make change here. If we do not take the strategy that Te Pāti Māori has offered to our whānau in regards to candidate voting, Te Pāti Māori to be able to make this make this a one-term government, then we will have another 3 years of this government, and it will take decades to undo the damage that they're doing now with many of the legislations that they're moving through urgency now. The move on orders, boot camps, the treaty provisions that they're taking out of many of the legislation, it will take decades. Our mokopuna will have to undo this in their time, and we don't want that. So we've got a small window of opportunity to make sure that it's not embedded in this particular parliamentary term, and that we make sure that it's nowhere near embedded in the next one.
0: Well, tēnā koe, and thank you. Rawari Waititi with us today. I spoke earlier too with Rawari Wright about the Waitangi Tribunal's report into curriculum issues and a recommendation to return to genuine partnership with Māori. How offended are you that parliamentarians and political ideology are starting to shape the curriculum that our Māori tauira are forced to adhere to?
2: Well, this is how this government works. So the highest performing schools in Aotearoa are the Māori medium schools, Kura Kaupapa Māori, Kura Āiwi. And you can see the pass rates of many of our tamariki that had the privilege, I would say, of being able to go into that particular system. Where they are failing is Māori in mainstream schools. And so what they do is these blanket law changes that actually affects many of the schools that are outperforming their mainstream schools. What they should be doing is focusing on those mainstream schools, having a look at what is going on and what is different within those multi-medium schools. And one is culture. So all they do is look at strategy. But I remember seeing a saying, and I can't remember who said it, culture eats strategy for breakfast. And so if they start to look at the culture of those schools and start building good culture in those schools, you will see a big change in the way those tamariki succeed and are able to adopt many different learning styles and opportunities. This is the problem, is that they've got one monocultural, monolithic view on how education is taught. And so what they need to be doing is looking at other ways of teaching our tamariki how to learn and not what to learn. And that's the difference between Māori medium schools. So I just want to say that I support Rāwiri Wright in his kaupapa there and the tribunal. And this is why we want to make the tribunal recommendations binding on the Crown, because we've gone through a process, a judicial process, to be able to define, to establish, and to alleviate many of the Crown's decisions on Māori medium schools, whether it be kura kaupapa, whether it be kura iwi, or pāwānanga, or whatever our tamariki are in, that are outperforming those Māori medium schools. So kuna hoki Pākehā medium schools, mainstream schools. So those are some of the issues that I have. And it's very much the same as, you know, their attack on the gangs, Dale. I remember when that shooting happened in Christchurch, they then turned their attention to gangs and firearms and, you know, and in actual fact, it wasn't gangs that committed that that terrorist act. It was a Pākehā man. And and all the evidence at the moment, and this is global evidence, the biggest growing threat to any democracy is white supremacy. And so what they do is they see that these are the reports coming out, and then they turn their attention to kind of brown eyes their political policies. And this is what you see with the education policy is very much the same. They can see a failing mainstream Pākehā system, and what they do is then they turn their attention to a successful Māori education system. And that's where the implications are. And this is just how they work. It's a funny way of how Pākehā political systems work, is that they start to turn their and it's a strategy used by John Horowitz, where they create fear, they create uncertainty, and they create dissension. And that's the strategy that they use. That's the strategy that Atlas uses, and it's a strategy that these Pākehā political parties are using at this time. Act New Zealand First National.
0: Yeah, following what you're saying, Crosby Textor, were also a political playbook, and we saw that play out too when Don Brash came in and put the EBV Kiwi sort of kaupapa together. Yep. Well, there's a lot to unpack. Absolutely. There. Parliament is rising. There's urgency at the moment. A suite of legislative changes that, again, diminish our mana as a people. And we're not going to stand by and just take it lying down. So we need to stand up come November 7. All of us can have our say. Absolutely. And effect change. Thank you, Dawiri, for joining us. I was hoping to speak about your power policy. We'll have to do that next time around, though. Mihai nā kia koe. I think superseded by Debbie's situation. Thank you.
2: Kia ora.
0: Thank you for joining us. Tēnā koe. 6:03. Hey, guys, Karenza Johnston is joining us for Hei Rere Hua today. Now, Karenza is a qualified lawyer. She's very heavily into Māori governance matters and headed Whakatūin Corporation as well for some time. So I'm looking forward to a conversation with Karenza to find out more about what makes her role. And you're with 6:03. Now, our next guest is not quite with us. How about a waiata then, Rangi? You got something nice for us, mate? It's a Friday morning, or you and I can talk about the Warriors, if you'd rather. Okay, well, let's have a little yarn about the Warriors. What can you tell us? Leka Halasema and Dallin have been listed, but is that Webster playing games?
3: Yeah, definitely. I've seen a few things where it says that they're probably not going to play. They might not play. They might not even play next round. That's what I've heard. But you can never know. You never know with league. You know, suddenly you get energy the day before the performance. I've gotten injured on the day of a game and still played, even though I was told, "Oh, you got 2 weeks to sit out." But you know, it's finals footy. You'll get on. You might not ever get back here. So who knows what will happen? It's gonna be a great game, Dale.
0: It's gonna be epic. Sold out quickly. 50,000 people. I'm not a big fan of it because of its oval nature, the park. But look, the rectangle that they play on is the same size everywhere. So, you know, no excuses here. There's going to be 50,000 screaming Warriors fans. So we can look to see if we can get the job done. And, of course, the biggest threat to us, I think, a couple of these young Newcastle second rowers,
3: Manu Leilua.
0: Yeah, these boys, they look very threatening, don't they? Nobody, obviously, you've got, you know, Sharp and the fellow at the back, Ponga, Maju on the wing. So they've got some strike power, and of course, Dom on the other side. So certainly not to be underestimated, but we've got them twice this season so far, and everyone's expecting we should do the same. Look out, it's Panthers next week in Sydney, by the sound of things, for the Warriors. All going well.
3: Yeah, all going well. We tick our boxes on this weekend and hopefully get past the Knights. And what you're saying is so true. This young forward pack for the Knights, and they're like us as well, missing a few players, a lot of key players. You got Dylan Brown, $1 million man's missing at the moment, and he was having a great season. He was having a great season with the Knights. Yeah. Then you also have Dylan Lucas as well, who's missing, but that. Let Manu Leilua come through, and look at him now. It's like they've never missed a beat ever since Lucas has left the group, and they're a big threat, man, especially the way Ponga and Fletcher Sharp are playing last week. It's going to be a rough game if they continue that form this week.
0: The sports brother, Te Rangi Taua Reedy, with us today. We'll keep trying, Deanne. I just want to acknowledge Deanne Philpott, who was our guest. She works up at the Otahu Rec Centre, and my friend's a sponsor, supporter of Deanne's career. She's heading to Australia on Monday for what's described as dirty boxing, which is 4 ounce gloves, a compressed sort of cage, if you will. We'll just see if we can locate her. Otherwise, it's me and you talking sport going through. I hope we've given you the right number there. Any answer phones or anything there, Lungi? Okay. Oh, well. I'll just, maybe we can talk with her when she comes back. K-Pie, we'll stay on our sporting framework then. The other rugby league game, of course, is also going to be very intriguing, isn't it? That's the Roosters and Cronulla on the other side. The winner there plays the Dolphins. The winner on our side, Newcastle Warriors, plays Penrith. I'd rather have a go at the Dolphins myself before going to see Penrith in the semi-final. But
3: me too, Dale.
0: You know, but that's to get the big gong, then you need to knock over the absolute best. So we're going to have to get our ducks in a row and play really good football this weekend and next if we're going to get the job done. But certainly capable of an exciting weekend for Aucklanders and for Warriors fans up and down the country, eh?
3: Yes, 100% Dale. You know, it's great weekend to be a Kiwi, to be a Warriors fan, a Waz fan. And they should do the job. They've beaten the Knights a couple times this year, even at full had the full team on both sides. But that's a rough one, eh? You're playing the four-time champions, the most decorated winning team of the last decade in the next preliminary final, so it's going to be a rough game. And yeah, I'd rather play the Dolphins again too, but we've done it. We did a haka last time and won. Maybe we have to do another haka this time just before we play the Panthers.
0: Well, I've been curious about that. It seems that they're saving it up for Indigenous round, but wouldn't it be interesting if they started laying it down, you know, more regularly through the season? And what I was looking forward to is the whole crowd doing it, because it's only about a minute long.
3: Yeah, yeah, no, exactly. They are. I'm with you for that. And I've seen they've been using it quite a bit too, though. They've used it to celebrate, you know, milestones in the group. You know, they'll be in the back sheds there, all shirtless, doing the haka for their teammate. But it's cool. It's given them a bit more of a culture to their already very cultured group.
0: Well, I know that you like to celebrate sport with steak. So are you and your old man going to go out and get hold of a slab and have that sizzling on the side, TV going over here, baby crying over there?
3: Oh, that sounds like the most beautiful weekend I could have, Dale.
0: Your partner out the back yelling, how come the lawns aren't mowed?
3: They're done. if you pull up, Dale, our house looks beautiful.
0: Oh, well, there it is.
3: Gardens, lawn all done. And everything ready to go for summer. So, yeah, we've got to pull the barbecue out this weekend and have a kai.
0: In preparation for the big game, 6:05, kickoff time on Sunday. You guys, have we got the Warriors chant that you can dial up and play?
3: I'll dial it up.
0: Okay, let's see. The Savage version would be nice. Of course, he's a local, isn't he? He's still at Mangere Bridge, I think. Savage. I love his music. My favourite one is the trumpet one. How does that go? That one. That's one of the coolest songs in town. And I noticed that the NRL are using Crusader. Dum dum dum, that one. Dum dum dum, in the background of their promos for finals week. Now, is it true that a lot of Warriors supporters actually swear during that chant, Rangi? You know, we've got the power and we've got the speed, and we've got the that's all we need, eh?
3: That wouldn't surprise me one bit, Dale.
0: Really? A little bit uncouth. Hey, well, that's our program for today. We might go out if Rangi can find that little piece. Thank you to our guests. We'll catch up with Deanne another time. But it's a really interesting kōrero, I hope you'll agree, today from Mike Smith. Certainly enjoyed the kōrero from Nick Naismith earlier in the program. Nick was talking about inanga and the importance of protecting their spawning habitats. Thank you to Max Rushbrook about lobbying, vested interest lobbying, and of course political donations falling into that framework as well. Stimulating, encouraging kōrero too from Rawiri Wright from Te Runanga o ngā Kurikaupapa Māori. You know, the Waitangi Tribunal says interference politically and advancing political ideologies in our education system isn't on, but yet the government continues with its steel cap boots in this regard and imposing their political ideologies onto our tauira. Thank you to Bianca Johansson, who spoke to us on behalf of Manaaki Rangatahi and the serious challenges that many of our young homeless people are facing. We were talking about move on orders, but nothing really to fill the gap. Huhana Linden as well, talking about treaty issues once again and what's happening up north. Rawiri Waititi and Mike Smith. What's this one in the background there, Rangi? Is it Warrior Nation? Oh, we'll crank it up then. We'll get a little bit of it. We've got a bit of time.
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